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1: Ozempic, Wegovy, GLP-1s. Every day, the same thought haunts you. What if I stop? The British Medical Journal says most gain every pound back, 4 times faster. Why? The shot quiets your appetite. 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The Journal of the American Medical Association found adding behavior therapy to GLP-1s nearly tripled the results. Tripled. And Goan Hypnosis is behavior therapy concentrated, a sequence patented in 2002 for rewiring the subconscious, engineered to kill cravings, food or cigarettes, leave you full on half the food. 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
8: Clouds will come and go this evening as lows settle to 58. Tomorrow stays mostly cloudy with highs in the low 60s and a north wind near 15. Clouds hang on tomorrow night, lows dipping into the mid-50s as winds turn northeast at 10. Then Thursday, rain moves in, around half an inch expected, with highs once again in the low 60s and an east wind near 10.
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5: Clouds will come and go this evening as lows settle to 58. Tomorrow stays mostly cloudy with highs in the low 60s and a north wind near 15. Clouds hang on tomorrow night, lows dipping into the mid-50s as winds turn northeast at 10. Then Thursday, rain moves in, around half an inch expected, with highs once again in the low 60s and an east wind near 10.

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2: 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Didn't feel like anything really happened, but the desire was completely gone. I went back for a weight loss hypnosis, and I went with my wife Emily, and I lost 33 pounds. Emily, who lost 31 pounds, brought her friend Mary to the weight loss program, and she lost 23. It just completely changed the way that we eat. Thank you, Alex Goen.
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7: VTY Country Weather.
8: Tonight stays mostly cloudy with lows near 58. Tomorrow, those clouds hang around. Highs near 61 and a north wind around 15. Tomorrow night, still mostly cloudy, lows in the mid-50s as the wind shifts northeast at 10. Then Thursday brings rain, about half an inch of accumulation, temperatures once again in the low 60s and an east wind at 10.
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3: Tonight stays mostly cloudy with lows near 58. Tomorrow, those clouds hang around, highs near 61 and a north wind around 15. Tomorrow night, still mostly cloudy, lows in the mid-50s as the wind shifts northeast at 10. Then Thursday brings rain, about half an inch of accumulation, temperatures once again in the low 60s and an east wind at 10.

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3: VTY Country Weather.
4: Tonight stays mostly cloudy with lows near 58. Tomorrow, those clouds hang around, highs near 61 and a north wind around 15. Tomorrow night, still mostly cloudy, lows in the mid-50s as the wind shifts northeast at 10. Then Thursday brings rain, about half an inch of accumulation, temperatures once again in the low 60s and an east wind at 10.
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3: Early this morning, we'll hold on to mainly cloudy skies with lows in the upper 50s. Clouds hang around today too, though a few breaks are possible, and highs reach near 61 as north winds blow around 15. This evening stays mostly cloudy, the low settling in the mid-50s with a northeast wind at 10. Tomorrow brings rain, about half an inch of it, temps again in the low 60s, and an east wind at 10.

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2: This morning, we'll hold on to mainly cloudy skies with lows in the upper 50s. Clouds hang around today too, though a few breaks are possible, and highs reach near 61 as north winds blow around 15. This evening stays mostly cloudy, the low settling in the mid-50s with a northeast wind at 10. Tomorrow brings rain, about half an inch of it, temps again in the low 60s, and an east wind at 10.
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1: Early this morning, we'll hold on to mainly cloudy skies with lows in the upper 50s. Clouds hang around today too, though a few breaks are possible, and highs reach near 61 as north winds blow around 15. This evening stays mostly cloudy, the low settling in the mid-50s with a northeast wind at 10. Tomorrow brings rain, about half an inch of it. Temps again in the low 60s and an east wind at 10.
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3: This morning, we'll hold on to mainly cloudy skies with lows in the upper 50s. Clouds hang around today too, though a few breaks are possible, and highs reach near 61 as north winds blow around 15. This evening stays mostly cloudy, the low settling in the mid-50s with a northeast wind at 10. Tomorrow brings rain, about half an inch of it. Temps again in the low 60s and an east wind at 10.
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0: time zone am I on? What country am I in?
1: It doesn't matter. It's 5 o'clock somewhere.
0: It's always on 5 in Margaritaville, come to think of it.
1: Yeah, I heard that.
0: You've been there, haven't you?
1: Yes, sir.
0: I've seen your boat there.

0: Hey, Three and Chelsea with you. Brewers Dodgers move to LA now for games 3, 4, and 5 if necessary. Yeah. You know how I feel about them having 3 home games.
1: Do you think they can do it in 4, Reed?
0: I think they can. I don't think they will just because the Dodgers are a highly paid team. Yeah, yeah. I mean, they're a highly paid outfit.
1: I know, but the showing on Monday night was like, maybe they could do it because that was just something.
0: Yeah. The comeback was special. It was quite remarkable. So the question is Dave Roberts, the manager for the Dodgers, maybe going to not play Shohei Ohtani? He's that great pitcher hitter.
1: Yeah, yeah.
0: But he's dealing with injuries, 1-for-7 with 3 strikeouts against Milwaukee. He's 3-for-20 this postseason. Your dad and I, along with my dad, went to game 2.
1: Yep.
0: And your dad's like, he just does not look right. Your dad's
1: really?
0: A baseball man.
1: Yeah.
0: And I said, everything looks just like painful. Like he doesn't grimace, but everything just feels like it's just effort to do things. And he was a guy who made it look so effortless.
1: Mm-hmm.
0: So we'll see. Brewers Dodgers tonight at 7 o'clock Central. Very pleased. Given 9 o'clock
1: good.
0: First pitches they were doing with that crazy Padres series.
1: Yeah.
0: Fewer teams,

0: He was a guy who made it look so effortless. So we'll see. Brewers Dodgers tonight at 7 o'clock Central. Very pleased. Given the 9 o'clock good. First pitches they were doing with that crazy Padres series.
1: Yeah.
0: Fewer teams, fewer games. So, but that's 5 o'clock out in LA. I'm not going to feel bad for him because we had a 4 o'clock game in Wisconsin.
1: Right.
0: So I'm not going to feel bad for them.

0: Rate and Chelsea with you. All right, if you are eating, put the spoon down for just a moment or the fork. Chelsea, I'm going to tell you a story that's going to give you the heebie-jeebies. So I got my hair cut yesterday. Your cousin cuts our hair. She's fantastic.
1: Yep.
0: She's telling me a story.
1: Mm-hmm.
0: So she has a son, and our son, you know, they like bugs and worms.
1: Snakes
0: and
1: frogs
0: and everything.
1: Yep.
0: But she was telling me the story about her husband who saw a big spider.
1: Okay.
0: In wherever, the garage or whatever it was.
1: Okay.
0: And so he stepped on it to kill it.
1: Yep.
0: And a bunch of hundreds of little spiders poured out of this apparently pregnant spider and went everywhere.
1: You're kidding me.
0: He didn't know what to do.
1: Yeah.
0: So he started stepping on as many as he could.
1: Right.
0: And they were like little ant-sized spiders just everywhere.
1: Wow.
0: And I told her, I've never heard of that.
1: I've never heard of that.
0: I don't actually kill spiders because I don't mind spiders.
1: Yeah.
0: But Chelsea, that would be like out of a horror movie for you.
1: It really would.
0: And our daughter.
1: Yes.
0: If you stepped on a spider and a bunch of hundreds of little spiders poured out of it.
1: Yeah, that would be, I feel like I'm going to throw up.
0: Yeah, I've never heard of that before. So if the next time you step on a spider, be cautious. The juicier they are.
1: Can tarantulas live in Wisconsin?
0: I don't think so. That is the one spider and the other crazy poisonous ones. But spiders around here, daddy long leg. You know, I've seen him in the shower, not at our house as a kid. And I just watch him do their thing.
1: Mm-hmm.

0: Hey, it's Reed and Chelsea. Chelsea, some sad news here on Pope Leo.
1: He has lung cancer,
0: but he had surgery.
1: Okay.
0: Went well, but it is confirmed, yes, cancerous. So surgery yesterday at Rome's hospital. They have a special spot just for the Pope in the hospital where they stay and all of that. So doctors removed the lower lobe of his right lung. So he actually had part of his lung taken out. The Vatican says the surgery went well. No complications, no chemotherapy. Other treatment is being discussed for

0: now. Mm-hmm. Oncologists call his prognosis excellent because it was caught early.
1: Early, okay.
0: So any audiences that he was going to have are canceled through about a week, and it's unclear whether his November 6th through the 17th South America trip will happen.
1: Okay.
0: But hopefully he continues to do well. And I just am amazed there is an American Pope, especially from Chicago, just so close to us. But yeah, glad they caught it early, and signs are pointing to, all signs point to a good prognosis.
1: Okay.

0: That's Chelsea. I'm Reed. Chelsea, this comedian Shane Gillis.
1: Who, yeah, to be totally candid with you, I have not watched this.
0: He did the ESPYs a year or two ago, and he's one of those, I mean, he'll go right at you as a comedian.
1: Yeah.
0: He'll say the thing that's uncomfortable, which some comedians argue is what comedy is meant to do. It's meant to make you think, meant to make you be uncomfortable.
1: Right.
0: But he had an SNL monologue this past Saturday night that got a lot of attention.
1: Right. And I haven't watched it.
0: He used a crude term for women in tight workout shorts, called the shorts artificial bait. And he got a lot of flack for this, which Shane Gillis gets flack. It's what he does. And so women on TikTok are answering with videos of themselves showing it's not artificial bait and these different things. Critics are pointing to the timing of things going on in the world. And he apologized only for an accidental swear word in the sketch, which I'm sure live
1: I did hear about that, yeah.
0: NBC, they weren't thrilled with that. But I just, the thing about Shane Gillis that I find interesting is he keeps getting booked. And I'm not saying he shouldn't. But I'm just saying it's like people are surprised at the ESPYs when he offends. This is what he does. You book him on SNL and he offends. This is what he is trying to offend people.
1: Mm-hmm.
0: And that's part of his comedic shtick.
1: Yeah. So I really don't have a comment because I didn't watch it.
0: Well, if you want to go watch it at some point, you can let us know what you think. But I don't want to see you get offended either. I'm sure he's a nice enough guy.
1: Yeah.
2: Ozempic, Wegovy, GLP-1s. Every day the same thought haunts you. What if I stop? The British Medical Journal says most gain every pound back, four times faster. Why? The shot quiets your appetite. It can't touch your

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1: This morning, we'll hold on to mainly cloudy skies with lows in the upper 50s. Clouds hang around today too, though a few breaks are possible, and highs reach near 61 as north winds blow around 15. This evening stays mostly cloudy, the low settling in the mid-50s with a northeast wind at 10. Tomorrow brings rain, about half an inch of it, temps again in the low 60s, and an east wind at 10.
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0: on me.
1: Hey, it's Reed and Chelsea with you. Chelsea, I didn't tell you this, but at the Brewers game on Monday night, there was a guy, we stayed a while because of traffic, and he's just soaking it all up.
2: Yes.
1: We were watching some of the TV post-game with Jeter and Ortiz and the crew. And so we were in the restroom, and a guy's there just happy as a clam. He's like, man, was that great or what?
2: In the bathroom?
1: Yep. Oh. Washing your hands and your face because it was sweaty and hot and humid. And you know, someone
2: was it hot?
1: Yeah, it was hot. Like, I said, seventh inning, it'll get nice. No, it didn't.
2: Really?
1: But it was just body heat from everybody, and it was just humid.
2: So it was a little sweaty.
1: It was gritty. It was good. It was good. Okay. Not what you expect in the middle of October.
2: October, yeah.
1: But the guy next to him gives him the obligatory, yeah, man, that was awesome. He's like, I traveled 4,000 miles for this. And I was like, you what? He's like, I'm from Hawaii.
2: You're kidding me.
1: And there was a group of him and some other people that had a sign, and I think they were a part of this, like, Hawaii travel party. Big Brewers fans.
2: What?
1: Now, I felt bad. I didn't feel bad. I don't feel bad for Dodgers fans.
2: Okay.
1: But it did strike me, the people who I could tell came from California.
2: Yeah.
1: And that's part of the game, you know? Like, you come and you may not win, but 4,000 miles from Hawaii.
2: That's wild. That's super cool, though.
1: I have to think he went to game one as well. That'd be a long trip for one game. But we'll, I mean, you got Brewers fans all over the world.
2: Love it.

0: Hey, it's Reed and Chelsea. Reed, let's talk about Arthur. Arthur just turned 30. If you can believe it, Arthur first aired on PBS October 7th, 1996, with the first episode being Arthur's Eyes. Arthur is obviously an aardvark. Is that how you say it, Reed?
1: That is. I loved Arthur as a kid. I didn't know I was older than him.
0: Yeah.
1: I did not know that. He doesn't look a day over seven, but anyway.
0: Well, he's an eight-year-old aardvark.
1: Oh, is he eight?
0: Yes.
1: Look at me.
0: I'm impressed by that, Reed. The show ran for 25 seasons, 253 episodes. The finale, titled All Grown Up, aired February of 2022. But you can still see reruns and stuff on PBS.
1: Wait, All Grown Up? I mean, did he grow up?
0: That would be, I don't know.
1: Do I want to see that?
0: No.
1: That's one of those things as a kid.
0: No.
1: It's like when that Blue's Clues guy came back. Google that if you don't know.
0: No.
1: It's like Steve left and then he came back and.
0: Oh. Brielle likes the Arthur books.
1: We have an Arthur book she loves, and it's funny because it will progress in time with the technology.
0: Right.
1: But this book was when they had like the big computers and keyboard, and he was playing like this squid game that you plug in and this landline phones. And
0: so funny.
1: But yeah, that's a good show. A lot of good stuff.
0: A lot of good life lessons in Arthur.
1: That's

0: you feel safe with your kids watching Arthur. See? Unlike some of this YouTube garbage that is out there. It's YouTube Kids and this is what now?
1: Yeah. And I believe Abby's sister, Emma, mm-hmm. she only lets them watch like Little Bear and Arthur and that stuff. And
0: it's nice to know you know what they're watching.
1: And it's, you know what they're watching. You know, it's like good
0: maybe
1: life
0: they're gonna
1: lessons.
0: Learn something too.
1: I know
0: some of this. I'm like, again, I've said it before, Grant's watching them just throw pillows downstairs. I'm like, what are we learning here?
1: Nothing.
0: What is this and why is this entertaining to you? It's like, I just got to see if the pink one hits the button.
1: No,
0: it will. It's a pillow. It's gravity.

0: bring Chelsea along with you. Chelsea and I don't drink a lot of caffeine, but we save it for when we need it. And I argue that if you do that, it hits you a little harder than if you have it every day because your body gets used to it.
1: Yep.
0: Not that a cup of coffee every morning, and that's not good. But yesterday, Chelsea was dragging just a little bit in the afternoon.
1: Oh, my gosh.
0: And so
1: I think I had a hard time sleeping Monday night because I was jazzed about the Brewers.
0: Yeah. Your dad.
1: Everybody's jazzed. This. It's emotional. It's just like, whoa.
0: Your dad was there. We went with him, my dad, your dad, me, the three of us. And it was just like, I don't know how many times we said walking out, the Brewers are up 2-0 in the NLCS.
1: I know.
0: I mean, that is, and it's against the Dodgers of all teams.
1: Right, right. It's a good feeling.
0: I mean, the Dodgers have spent so much money that they are thinking about changing the rules.
1: Right.
0: Just because of them.
1: I know.
0: I mean, it's craziness.
1: Wild.
0: And if you happen afterwards to watch any of that Cleveland game Monday night with Tampa, I mean, it was crazy finish too.
1: Was that too?
0: Yeah. So I don't expect Chels to watch the ALCS. That would be a big ask. But we got our kind of break last night.
1: We needed it.
0: And now it's right back into the fire here tonight. Don't be disappointed, Brewer fans, if the Brewers lose tonight. I mean, I would think the Dodgers will play with their hair on fire tonight.
1: Right, right.
0: Like, this is, you go down 3-0, it's pretty much over. So I hope the Brewers can match that.
1: Right.
0: It'll be a crazy Dodger crowd. I've never been to Dodger Stadium, but I hear it is insane.
1: Okay.
0: Really, LA has become, it's the Lakers have struggled, so it's really, it's about the Dodgers way more than the NFL.
1: It is.
0: It's a Dodger town.
1: I wonder why that is. They're with winning. The Rams being there.
0: Yeah, they're winning. It's just the Rams left and came back.
1: Sure.
0: So it's a lot of Dodger focus.
1: Yeah.
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Country music news. We continue here with some information on Dolly Parton and her nephew, Brian Seaver. So I was reading this article from Taste of Country, and Dolly Parton's nephew and longtime security chief, Brian Seaver, pushing back against these allegations in a lawsuit brought by her company. His attorney says the public account is incomplete and that his side has not yet been heard. So if you didn't follow a lot of this, back at the end of September, it was alleged that he threatened employees, threatened to damage Parton's legacy after being fired September 16th. These are disputed allegations, not established findings. His lawyer saying the text messages were misleading, taken out of context. A restraining order was issued without hearing his account. They described the dispute as a conflict between Seaver and Dolly's business manager. So a hearing on temporary injunction relief was postponed until October 20th so he could have more time with his legal team. We'll see where all this goes. It's sad, however it ends up working out. Hopefully it can work out in the best way possible.

0: Hey, it's Reed and Chelsea Magnum. Reed, this story caught my attention because I thought, I can't even probably do a minute of a plank. So we have a grandma who's 61, and she set a record for holding the longest plank, like the workout plank. 5 hours, Reed. You have Donna Jean. She's a retired teacher, has 12 grandchildren. She held a plank for 5 hours, which is wild. She beat her record before, which was 4 hours, 30 minutes, and 11 seconds.
1: Is this for the age group? Maybe it's for the age group? Because haven't people done like 20-hour planks or something?
0: Okay.
1: Which, how boring would that be? You're going to watch something for...
0: I can't. Yeah.
1: I don't want to take anything away from the plank.
0: She trained for 6 months, planking 4 to 5 hours a day. Like, what?
1: Oh, just not in rapid succession. It's like an hour here, an hour there, probably.
0: I don't know.
1: I feel like...
0: You would have to, before you go, do a rapid succession one, right? I feel.
1: I think, and I'm not taking anything away from the plank, but I think it's kind of one of those things that once your body can do it, like, it's hard to do a minute, but once you can do a minute, you probably could do 5.
0: Yeah.
1: And once you can do 5, you probably do 10.
0: Yeah.
1: But it's still crazy.
0: No, I'm not up for this. Sorry.
1: I will start training with you on planks, and we'll do 30 seconds.
0: I've done planks.
1: Oh, I'll join you.
0: And 45 seconds is, it's tough to make it there.
1: You, Grant, and I
0: No.
1: should do planks together.
0: Okay.

0: Dodgers at 7 o'clock tonight. Just reading the story, Chills, on the Miz from Yahoo Sports.
1: Okay.
0: And he was on Fox Sports, and Jacob Mizorowski said Pat Murphy calms him down before starts.
1: Yeah.
0: And he said, quote,
1: humbles
0: me a little bit, kind of insults me. And he said Murphy gives the team a college vibe and is always in the player's corner.
1: Okay.
0: But I think for him, it's just interesting to be at this level. And, you know, he's a handshake, a little trash talk.
1: Yeah.
0: So, yeah, humbles him a little bit, insults him a little bit. I think Murph doesn't want him to get, you know, too big of an ego.
1: Mm-hmm.
0: Pat Murphy is just, if you were going to cast somebody to be a manager of a baseball team in a movie.
1: It's really him, isn't it?
0: He would be the guy.
1: Yeah.
0: I mean, he would be the guy. So I think he's just absolutely outstanding. 7 o'clock tonight for game 3. Brewers need to win 2 out of the next 5 games to go to the World Series.
1: Yeah.
0: When you put it in that context,
1: mm-hmm.
0: feels really good. But the Dodgers are...

0: Reading Chelsea with you. I was in New York not long ago, Chelsea. Police are looking for three men seen going into a manhole in Manhattan's Hamilton Heights neighborhood early Sunday.
1: What?
0: Five people climbed out of a manhole on the Upper East Side on October 9th, drove off in an SUV, left their tools behind. So what are they doing? Police believe they are scavengers looking for valuables washed in the sewers, and they are not a threat. Two people were arrested last month after a sighting near a hotel. I think it's illegal to go into the sewers.
1: Right, right. You can't just have people doing that.
0: And again, I can't imagine wanting to go into the sewers.
1: Why would you want to do that?
0: Being in New York City, you do not have to go in the sewers sometimes to smell the sewers.
1: There you go.
0: But to actually, I mean, just on the off chance, you're going to find something.
1: No.
0: I've always marveled at the people on the beach that look very crispy and they've got those metal detectors. And I don't know what they're hoping to find.
1: Oh,
0: a quarter?
1: Yes.
0: You know, what are they hoping to find?
1: Probably a quarter.
0: Buried treasure. I mean, I'm not making fun of them. I've just always thought that's interesting. But there are worse hobbies. But that's on a sandy beach. You got the ocean there. You're doing that same sort of thing in the sewers of New York City.
1: Yeesh.
0: But, it's maybe not legal, but it's an honest way to make money in some ways, I guess. You know, there's less honest ways you could do it.
1: I don't know about that.
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5: Mostly cloudy skies are on tap today. Highs in the low 60s as north winds

low around 15. Clouds hang on tonight while we dip to lows near 55, and the wind shifts northeast around 10. Tomorrow brings rain, about a quarter inch expected, with highs in the upper 50s and an east wind at 10.

0: degrees and an east wind at 10.
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0: Hey, it's Reed and Chelsea. Reed, what if you only had time for one workout a week instead of every other day or maybe every day? So you have University of Hong Kong. The researchers looked at a group that of adults that had extra belly fat specifically. So one group did a 75-minute interval workout each week, just one workout, but it was 75 minutes.
1: And it was interval.
0: I know.
1: Which, do you want to explain what that is?
0: Mm-hmm. I do interval workouts.
1: Yeah, so go ahead.
0: Oh, Reed's impressed with my interval workouts.
1: Well, let's hear you say what it is.
0: So you do an exercise for 45 seconds.
1: Hard.
0: 15 off. 45, 15.
1: So your heart rate's going up and down, and down.
0: So the other did 3 25-minute sessions. After 4 months, they looked at the percent of body fat. The once a week group lost around 2.6% body fat. The 3 times a week group, 3.5%. So yes, it was up a percentage, but
1: not a huge difference.
0: You would think that for working out 3 times more, well, it's not necessarily minutes, but
1: it's the same
0: more,
1: minutes, right?
0: Right.
1: 25 times 375, but yes. It's just, I caution people against doing the once a week hard thing though, because if you miss it, you're gonna miss 2 weeks.
0: Right.
1: And then if you miss it, you're gonna go 3 and you go, next month.
0: Right, right.
1: I would rather encourage people do a little bit. I just had this conversation with a good friend of ours and he said, he's got a couple kids. He's like, what do you do? I said, man, just if you can get 15 minutes in, take it. Don't wait till you have a 2-hour window. Yeah. You'll never have it.
0: Working out as parents is.
1: Yeah, as a dad, full-time job. Gosh. I say, you're never going to have 2 hours.
0: No,

0: News. Hey, it's Reed and Chelsea along with you. All right, Ella Langley has confirmed during a recent live stream she will tour again next year. Chelsea went and saw her in Green Bay not too long ago. So her current Dandelion tour ends on Halloween in St. Paul, Minnesota. They'll have a special Halloween show. And then the tour supports her second album, Dandelion, released back in April. But she is planning on touring next year. So she said, quote, "Who would I be if I didn't go to sleep at terrible hours and go to sleep in a different state every night?"
1: Lose weight, stop smoking with Alex Goen Hypnosis, patented in 2002, guaranteed.
2: 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Didn't feel like anything really happened, but the desire was completely gone. 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Emily, who lost 31 pounds, brought her friend Mary to the weight loss program, and she lost 23. It just completely changed the way that we eat. Thank you, Alex Goen.
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0: Reed and Chelsea with you. Anybody going to be at American Family Field for the watch party for game three tonight?
1: Yeah. It's so, kind of cool.
0: It is cool. 7 o'clock Central, which is such a nice time. I will say that the 4 o'clock time was weird on Monday, but it was a 3.5 hour game. And it was nice not walking out of the stadium at midnight.
1: Mm-hmm.
0: That was nice.
1: Yeah.
0: So the Brewers watch party is free reserve seat tickets are sold out.
1: Oh, wow.
0: Which is a weird way of saying it, but they were free. And
1: okay.
0: They're
1: okay.
0: gone.
1: Okay.
0: But yeah, they've got the location's going to be on the plaza outside American Family Field. So not inside the stadium. But you do have to have a ticket. They offer 3,000 tickets, limited to 5 per person, parking totally free. Very nice. I would imagine they'll have some nice shots during the game if you watch it on TV of the crowd. Bring a lawn chair or blanket if you were going to do it. Clothing suitable for an outdoor evening.
1: Oh.
0: Which these days in October in Wisconsin, we don't know.
1: Okay, I'm going to just play this for a second. Hey, Billy, you want to go to the watch party with me tonight? It's at the ballpark. Oh, yeah, yeah. Billy shows up in shorts and a t-shirt. He thinks he's being let inside. Not going to happen.
0: Yeah, I mean, I it could be canceled if there's rain or severe weather, but I think this is nice, but I you know how I am with this? I was at the ballpark Monday. I'm going to watch this.
1: Peopled out.
0: I want this in silence.
1: I was
0: actually watch with the radio.
1: Planning on talking to you tonight about a few calendar items.
0: We'll be watching the game and you'll go.
1: Parent teacher conferences.
0: So in a couple of weeks, you got that pumpkin patch field trip with. I'm like, right now we're talking about this?
1: Yeah.
0: Well, it's coming up next week. I'm like.
1: Mom's brain never stops.
0: But you just think because we're together, we're going to, you know, and there's. No, we're watching the game. That's taking focus.
1: Mm-hmm.
0: Chelsea doing a little scrolling, a little watching, a little bit of, you know, calendar
1: snacking.
0: A little snacking, maybe a little basket of laundry. I'm like, you just sit and watch.
1: But the laundry has to get done.
0: It's long games.
1: Yeah.
0: Even it with is. The pitch clock.
1: In the commercials, it's just woof.
0: It's long.

0: this. Just wide awake, waiting on a good night. Kiss.
1: Hey, it's Reed and Chelsea with you. Brewers Dodgers move to LA now for games 3, 4, and 5 if necessary. Yeah. You know how I feel about them having 3 home games.
2: Do you think they can do it in 4, Reed?
1: I think they can. I don't think they will just because the Dodgers are a highly paid team. Yeah. I mean, they're a highly paid outfit.
2: I know, but the showing on Monday night was like, maybe they could do it because that was just something.
1: Yeah. The comeback was special. It was quite remarkable. So the question is Dave Roberts, the manager for the Dodgers, maybe going to not play Shohei Ohtani? He's that great pitcher hitter.
2: Yeah.
1: But he's dealing with injuries. 1-for-7 with 3 strikeouts against Milwaukee. He's 3-for-20 this postseason. Your dad and I, along with my dad, went to game 2.
2: Yep.
1: And your dad's like, he just does not look right. And your dad's a baseball man.
2: Yeah.
1: And I said, everything looks just like painful. Like he doesn't grimace, but everything just feels like it's just effort to do things. And he was a guy who made it look so effortless.
2: Mm-hmm.
1: So we'll see. Brewers Dodgers tonight at 7:00 Central. Very pleased. Given the 9:00 first pitches they were doing with that crazy Padres series.
2: Yeah.
1: Fewer teams, fewer games. So, but that's 5:00 out in LA. But I'm not going to feel bad for him because we had a 4:00 game in Wisconsin.
2: Right.
1: So I'm not going to feel bad for them.
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0: Reading Chelsea with you. All right, if you are eating, put the spoon down for just a moment or the fork. Chelsea, I'm going to tell you a story that's going to give you the heebie-jeebies. So I got my hair cut yesterday. Your cousin cuts our hair. She's fantastic.
1: Yep.
0: She's telling me a story.
1: Mm-hmm.
0: So she has a son, and our son, you know, they like bugs and worms.
1: Snakes
0: and frogs and everything.
1: Yep.
0: But she was telling me the story about her husband who saw a big spider.
1: Okay.
0: In wherever, the garage or whatever it was.
1: Okay.
0: And so he stepped on it to kill it.
1: Yep.
0: And a bunch of hundreds of little spiders poured out of this apparently pregnant spider and went everywhere.
1: You're kidding me.
0: He didn't know what to do.
1: Yeah.
0: So he started stepping on as many as he could.
1: Right.
0: And they were like little ant-sized spiders just everywhere.
1: Wow.
0: And I told her, I've never heard of that.
1: I've never heard of that.
0: I don't actually kill spiders because I don't mind spiders.
1: Yeah.
0: But Chelsea, that would be like out of a horror movie for you.
1: It really would.
0: And our daughter.
1: Yes.
0: If you stepped on a spider and a bunch of hundreds of little spiders poured out of it.
1: Yeah, that would be, I feel like I'm going to throw up.
0: Yeah, I've never heard of that before. So if next time you step on a spider, be cautious. The juicier they are.
1: Can tarantulas live in Wisconsin?
0: I don't think so. That is the one spider and the other crazy poisonous ones. But spiders around here, daddy long leg. You know, I've seen him in the shower, not at our house as a kid. And I just watch him do their thing.
1: Mm-hmm.

0: Hey, it's Reed and Chelsea. Chelsea, some sad news here on Pope Leo.
1: He has lung cancer,
0: but he had surgery.
1: Okay.
0: Went well, but it is confirmed, yes, cancerous. So surgery yesterday at Rome's hospital. They have a special spot just for the Pope in the hospital where they stay and all of that. So doctors removed the lower lobe of his right lung. So he actually had part of his lung taken out. The Vatican says the surgery went well. No complications, no chemotherapy. Other treatment is being discussed for now.
1: Mm-hmm.
0: Oncologists call his prognosis excellent because it was caught early.
1: Okay.
0: So any audiences that he was going to have are canceled through about a week, and it's unclear whether his November 6th through the 17th South America trip will happen.
1: Okay.
0: But hopefully he continues to do well. And I just am amazed there is an American Pope, especially from Chicago, just so close to us. But yeah, glad they caught it early, and signs are pointing to, all signs point to a good prognosis.
1: Okay.
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4: Mostly cloudy skies are on tap today. Highs in the low 60s as north winds blow around 15. Clouds hang on tonight while we dip to lows near 55, and the wind shifts northeast around 10. Tomorrow brings rain, about a quarter inch expected, with highs in the upper 50s and an east wind at 10.

0: east around 10. Tomorrow brings rain, about a quarter inch expected, with highs in the upper 50s and an east wind at 10.
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0: That's Chelsea. I'm Reed. Chelsea, this comedian Shane Gillis.
1: Who, yeah, to be totally candid with you, I have not watched this.
0: He did the ESPYs a year or two ago, and he's one of those, I mean, he'll go right at you as a comedian.
1: Yeah.
0: He'll say the thing that's uncomfortable, which some comedians argue is what comedy is meant to do. It's meant to make you think, meant to make you be uncomfortable.
1: Right.
0: But he had an SNL monologue this past Saturday night that got a lot of attention.
1: Right. And I haven't watched it.
0: He used a crude term for women in tight workout shorts, called the shorts artificial bait. And he got a lot of flack for this, which Shane Gillis gets flack. It's what he does. And so women on TikTok are answering with videos of themselves showing it's not artificial bait and these different things. Critics are pointing to the timing of things going on in the world. And he apologized only for an accidental swear word in the sketch, which I'm sure live
1: I did hear about that. Yeah.
0: NBC, they weren't thrilled with that. But I just, the thing about Shane Gillis that I find interesting is he keeps getting booked. And I'm not saying he shouldn't. But I'm just saying it's like people are surprised at the ESPYs when he offends. This is what he does. You book him on SNL and he offends. This is what he's trying to offend people.
1: Mm-hmm.
0: And that's part of his comedic shtick.
1: Yeah. So I really don't have a comment because I didn't watch it.
0: Well, if you want to go watch it at some point, you can let us know what you think. But I don't want to see you get offended either. I'm sure he's a nice enough guy.
1: Yeah.
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0: Hey, it's Reed and Chelsea with you. Chelsea, I didn't tell you this, but at the Brewers game on Monday night, there was a guy, we stayed a while because of traffic, and he's just soaking it all up.
1: Yes.
0: We were watching some of the TV post-game with Jeter and Ortiz and the crew. And so we were in the restroom, and a guy's there just happy as a clam. He's like, man, was that great or what?
1: In the bathroom?
0: Yep. Oh. Washing your hands and your face because it's sweaty and hot and humid. And, you know, someone...
1: Was it hot?
0: Yeah, it was hot. Like, I said, seventh inning, it'll get nice. No, it didn't.
1: Really?
0: But it was just body heat from everybody, and it was just humid.
1: So it was a little sweaty.
0: It was gritty. It was good. It was good. Okay. Not what you expect in the middle of October.
1: October, yeah.
0: But the guy next to him gives him the obligatory, yeah, man, that was awesome. He's like, I traveled 4,000 miles for this. And I was like, you what? He's like, I'm from Hawaii.
1: You're kidding me.
0: And there was a group of him and some other people that had a sign, and I think they were a part of this, like, Hawaii travel party. Big Brewers fans.
1: What?
0: Now, I felt bad. I didn't feel bad. I don't feel bad for Dodgers fans.
1: Okay.
0: But it did strike me, the people who I could tell came from California.
1: Yeah.
0: And that's part of the game, you know? Like, you come and you may not win, but 4,000 miles from Hawaii.
1: That's wild. That's super cool, though.
0: I have to think he went to game one as well. That'd be a long trip for one game. But we'll, I mean, you got Brewers fans all over the world.
1: Love it.

0: Hey, it's Reed and Chelsea. Reed, let's talk about Arthur. Arthur just turned 30. If you can believe it, Arthur first aired on PBS October 7th, 1996, with the first episode being Arthur's Eyes. Arthur is obviously an aardvark. Is that how you say it, Reed?
1: That is. I loved Arthur as a kid. I didn't know I was older than him.
0: Yeah.
1: I did not know that. He doesn't look a day over seven, but anyway.
0: Well, he's an eight-year-old aardvark.
1: Oh, is he eight?
0: Yes.
1: Look at me.
0: I'm impressed by that, Reed. The show ran for 25 seasons, 253 episodes. The finale, titled All Grown Up, aired February of 2022. But you can still see reruns and stuff on PBS.
1: Wait, All Grown Up? I mean, did he grow up?
0: That would be, I don't know.
1: Do I want to see that?
0: No.
1: That's one of those things as a kid.
0: No.
1: It's like when that Blue's Clues guy came back. Google that if you don't know.
0: No.
1: Well, it's like Steve left and then he came back and...
0: Oh. Brielle likes the Arthur books.
1: We have an Arthur book she loves, and it's funny because it will progress in time with the technology.
0: Right.
1: But this book was when they had like the big computers and the keyboard, and he was playing like this squid game that you plug in and this landline phones. And
0: so funny.
1: But yeah, that's a good show. A lot of good stuff.
0: A lot of good life lessons in Arthur.
1: You feel safe with your kids watching Arthur.
0: See?
1: Unlike some of this YouTube garbage that is out there. It's YouTube Kids, and this is what now?
0: Yeah. And I believe Abby's sister, Emma, mm-hmm. She only lets them watch like Little Bear and Arthur and that stuff. And
1: it's nice to know you know what they're watching.
0: And it's, you know what they're watching. You know it's like good
1: life
0: lessons.
1: Maybe they're going to learn something too.
0: I know.
1: Some of this, I'm like, again, I've said it before, Grant's watching them just throw pillows downstairs. I'm like, what are we learning here?
0: Nothing.
1: What is this? And why is this entertaining to you? It's like, I just got to see if the pink one hits the box.
0: No.
1: It will. It's a pillow. It's gravity.

country music news. There's Chelsea. I'm Reed. All right, so Riley Green hinted he may be dating someone, but offered no details during a CBS Mornings interview. Gayle King asked about his relationship status, and he answered simply, yeah. So Green had previously

0: said constant touring makes meeting someone and maintaining a serious relationship difficult. He said fame adds another complication. He avoids places like bars because being recognized and becoming center of attention makes him uncomfortable when he's not on stage. So he hopes to eventually scale back to roughly 40 to 60 shows a year, leaving more room for acting and actually having a personal life, which I hope he's able to do that. You think about, you know, we go to a show and it's like this big thing and it's so exciting. And for these artists, I mean, they're doing so many shows and they're, I mean, having any sort of a normal life is very difficult.
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0: Braden Chelsea along with you. Chelsea and I don't drink a lot of caffeine, but we save it for when we need it. And I argue that if you do that, it hits you a little harder than if you have it every day because your body gets used to it.
1: Yep.
0: Not that a cup of coffee every morning, and that's not good. But yesterday, Chelsea was dragging just a little bit in the afternoon.
1: Oh, my gosh.
0: And so
1: I had a hard time sleeping Monday night because I was jazzed about the Brewers.
0: Yeah. Your dad.
1: Everybody's jazzed. It's emotional. It's just like, whoa.
0: Your dad was there. We went with him, my dad, your dad, me, the three of us. And it was just like, I don't know how many times we said walking out, the Brewers are up 2-0 in the NLCS.
1: I know.
0: I mean, that is, and it's against the Dodgers of all teams.
1: Right, right. It's a good feeling.
0: I mean, the Dodgers have spent so much money that they are thinking about changing the rules.
1: Right.
0: Just because of them.
1: I know.
0: I mean, it's craziness.
1: Wild.
0: And if you happen afterwards to watch any of that Cleveland game Monday night with Tampa, I mean, it was crazy finish too.
1: Was that too?
0: Yeah. So I don't expect Chelsea to watch the ALCS. That would be a big ask. But we got our kind of break last night.
1: We needed it.
0: And now it's right back into the fire here tonight. Don't be disappointed, Brewer fans, if the Brewers lose tonight. I mean, I would think the Dodgers will play with their hair on fire tonight.
1: Right, right.
0: Like, this is, you go down 3-0, it's pretty much over. So I hope the Brewers can match that.
1: Right.
0: It'll be a crazy Dodger crowd. I've never been to Dodger Stadium, but I hear it is insane.
1: Okay.
0: Really, LA has become, it's the Lakers have struggled, so it's really, it's about the Dodgers way more than the NFL.
1: It is.
0: It's a Dodger town.
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8: 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Most drivers choose Rain-X wiper blades, the number one wiper blades in America. 0% of drivers listen to this station for the ads. 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
9: Mostly cloudy skies are on tap today. Highs in the low 60s as north winds blow around 15. Clouds hang on tonight while we dip to lows near 55, and the wind shifts northeast around 10.

0: Hey, it's Reed and Chelsea Magnum. Reed, this story caught my attention because I thought, I can't even probably do a minute of a plank. So we have a grandma who's 61, and she set a record for holding the longest plank, like the workout plank. 5 hours, Reed. You have Donna Jean. She's a retired teacher, has 12 grandchildren. She held a plank for 5 hours, which is wild. She beat her record before, which was 4 hours, 30 minutes, and 11 seconds.
1: So she beat her own thing. Maybe it's for the age group? Because haven't people done like 20-hour planks or something?
0: Okay.
1: Which, how boring would that be? You're going to watch something for...
0: I can't. Yeah.
1: I don't want to take anything away from the plank.
0: She trained for 6 months, planking 4 to 5 hours a day. Like, what?
1: Oh, just not in rapid succession. It's like an hour here, an hour there, probably.
0: I don't know.
1: I feel like...
0: You would have to, before you go, do a rapid succession one, right? I feel.
1: I think, and I'm not taking anything away from the plank, but I think it's kind of one of those things that once your body can do it, like, it's hard to do a minute, but once you can do a minute, you probably could do 5.
0: Yeah.
1: And once you can do 5, you probably do 10.
0: Yeah.
1: But it's still crazy.
0: No, I'm not up for this.

0: Sorry. I will start training with you on planks, and we'll do 30 seconds.
1: I've done planks.
0: Oh, I'll join you.
1: And 45 seconds is, it's tough to make it there.
0: You, Grant, and I
1: No.
0: should do planks together.
1: Okay.

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0: Well, we've made it to Wednesday, and as Wisconsin sports fans, we've got the rest of our week planned, don't we? What's up? It's Ritter. Three Brewers games in a row. You got Badgers and then Packers Sunday. Oh.
1: Ozempic, Wegovy, GLP-1s. Every day, the same thought haunts you. What if I stop? The British Medical Journal says most gain every pound back, four times faster. Why? The shot quiets your appetite. It can't touch your habits. They live in the subconscious, where Ozempic can't go. The Journal of the American Medical Association found adding behavior therapy to GLP-1s nearly tripled the results. Tripled. And Goan Hypnosis is behavior therapy concentrated, a sequence patented in 2002 for rewiring the subconscious, engineered to kill cravings, food or cigarettes, leave you full on half the food. Take off 10, 20,

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Hang on, I gotta tell you about this.

0: this is crazy if you ask me. What's up? It's Ritter. So I just saw that there is a wing, like chicken wing type restaurant that's now offering a Sour Patch Kids flavored chicken wing. Yeah, apparently it's like the like a raspberry glaze. Okay, I'm sorry. No, sour and chicken wings do not ever belong together. Like seriously, someone put the person in jail who came up with this idea. It's criminal.
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Well, a very popular TV show from the 90s looks like it officially is getting a reboot. Yes, the truth is out there. Got your details coming up.

0: What's up? It's Ritter. How you doing today? If you're a fan of The X-Files, you'd be doing better when you find out that Hulu has officially greenlit an X-Files reboot. You know, these are not Mulder and Scully, brand new characters. There's no premiere date set yet, but the truth is out there. And the truth is, The X-Files are coming back.
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0: All right, so it hit me the other day just truly how close we are to Halloween. What's up? It's Ritter. It got me thinking, well, candy. Can you tell me the worst Halloween candy? Because I bet we're all going to have the same agreement. Yeah, give me a second to think on it. We'll chat in a few.
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0: 0% of drivers listen to this station for the ads. 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We're done.
1: Mostly cloudy skies are on tap today. Highs in the low 60s as north winds blow around 15. Clouds hang on tonight while we dip to lows near 55, and the wind shifts northeast around 10. Tomorrow brings rain, about a quarter inch expected, with highs in the upper 50s and an east wind at 10.

0: What's crackin'? It's Ritter. How you doing? So Halloween a couple weeks away, and I'm certain that we all can agree on one thing, right? The worst Halloween candy is candy corn, right? Like, nobody loves candy corn. Peanut butter kisses, which are those like taffy peanut butter things. Those are number two on the list, followed by Peeps, Necco wafers. I'm gonna be honest, those peanut butter kisses thing, I actually kind of used to like those. But like, that is a villainous trick-or-treat candy, if we're being honest. That is just a candy that you buy yourself, okay?
1: Lose weight,

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1: 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She lost 31 pounds. 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

What's up? It's Renner. I was just mentioning the worst Halloween candies, and someone had messaged me and brought up Almond Joy, which is basically fighting words for me because it's very close to my favorite. Mmm, Mounds. Seriously. Dark chocolate, coconut. Mmm. 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Mmm. 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

0: Looking ahead to Thursday, a rainy day with highs near 60. With your WeatherWatch 12 forecast, I'm meteorologist Kristen Kershane.
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0: All right, Parker McCollum fans, I got one for you. 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

0: Well, talk about coming out of left field here. What's up? It's Ritter. Parker McCollum yesterday just poof, dropped us whole album, 15 songs, stripped down acoustic style. It's called Live from Sound City. I personally love this. Out of nowhere, there was no lead up, no hint, no nothing. Just here you go. So fill your playlist accordingly before the weekend.
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2: 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Emily, who lost 31 pounds, brought her friend Mary to the weight loss program, and she lost 23. It just completely changed the way that we eat. Thank you, Alex Goen.
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8: Mainly cloudy skies stick around for us Wednesday afternoon with highs topping out in the low 60s, feeling a bit more like fall today. Overnight, those clouds will stick around with temperatures falling into the low 50s. Looking ahead to Thursday, a rainy day with highs near 60. With your Weather Watch 12 forecast, I'm meteorologist Kristen Kershane.
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What's up? It's Ritter. Oh, have you been enjoying the beautiful weather? Like, it's just been so awesome the last few days. Although I'm really just waiting for absolutely the temps to plummet, and it is probably going to happen later this week. Yeah, all good things must come to an end.

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1: He's a ranch hand in a pinch, man. 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

horseback. Now he's a buckskin, 15 hands, 5-time team road champion.

0: 92.1 VTY Country, Scotty McCreary, Hootie and the Blowfish on Bottle Rockets. Hello once again. It's me, Mitch Morgan, into the lunch hour here today. We're at Wednesday, the 14th of October, and more clouds than sunshine out there today, and cooler, a high today just around 60 degrees as we're getting more fall-like temperatures. I understand we're getting peak color up in the West Bend area, so we're starting to get those nice leaves turning. Beautiful time of the year here in the Dairy State. Got the Brewers out in California tonight playing the Dodgers. That'll be a late one for us kids who have to get up and go to school tomorrow morning. A 9 o'clock start, the Brewers leading the series 2-0.
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0: There's Blake Shelton on 92.5 Buzz Country. Hello there. It's me, Mitch Morgan. I found this story. People are waiting longer to get married now. Couples wait more than 4 years to get married, about 3 years to date, and then maybe another year or so is to plan the wedding and everything. So this is like a big turnaround from a few years ago, a couple decades ago. Americans are marrying later, and the average age now, the median age, in the U.S., 30 years for men, 28 years for women. So we're waiting longer to get married, and we're older while we're doing it. And good news is the divorce rate is down slightly here in the USA. Good news. Let's take a break. I'll be right back with Florida Georgia Line.
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0: 92.1 VTY Country, Lauren Elena, All My Exes, Leanne Rimes, Genesee Theater, Waukegan. The show is on Friday night, the 6th of November. We gave away tickets, so I want to congratulate Marina in Oak Creek, Stacy in Greenfield, and Mary Carmen of West Dallas, all ticket winners to see Leanne Rimes. Okay, let me take care of some business here, including an update on our Weather Watch 12 forecast, before I'm back into music with Sam Hunt and that breakup in a small town.
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0: We'll see more clouds than sun today, with highs near 61 and north winds around 15. Tonight stays mostly cloudy, lows settling into the mid-50s as northeast winds ease to near 10. Then tomorrow brings steady rain, about a quarter inch when all is said and done. Highs should reach near 57 and the wind turns east at 10.
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4: I knew I'd see her around. 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Or across some parking lot. 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

0: Coetzel, Ella Langley, and Jaded, one of those new ones, one of those hitbound songs, we think, here at 92.1 VTY Country. Coming up on Saturday, we've got the Mount Pleasant Halloween thing going on here. 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

none. Jordan Davis, bar none, 92.1 VTY Country. Hello there, it's me, Mitch Morgan, getting into our 1 o'clock hour here. We got the Packers hosting the Dallas Cowboys. It'll be 7:20 our time, Sunday night football. And speaking of football, I found this. The probability of a high school football player making the NFL is not good. Roughly 1 in 4,000. So over 1 million kids play high school football. Only 8% of high school players even make it to any level of NCAA competition. So 1 million kids play, 8% move on to something better. I was in my high school. I went to a really small high school here in Milwaukee. I didn't play football. I was in the band. So, I was a lot safer up there in the stands.

0: questions there. That's, my knees still work pretty well here. Yeah, no knee replacements yet. All right, we've got Riley Green and the Low Cash Guys coming up next on VTY Country.
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0: Brantley Gilbert, Country Must Be Countrywide here on 92.1 VTY Country. 30 years ago, LeAnn Rimes burst onto the scene with a song called Blue, and that started her whole career. She was like 13 or 14 years old when the whole thing started for her. So 30 Years of Blue is the name of the tour. She's coming to the Genesee Theater in Waukegan on Friday night, the 6th of November. And we gave away tickets, three pair here. Marina in Oak Creek, Stacy in Greenfield, and Mary Carmen of West Dallas, who are all going to see LeAnn Rimes. And you can read about that on our website, which is vtycountry.com.
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0: say so. Dan and Shay, Say So on 92.1 VTY Country. Hello there. Yes, it is me, Mitch Morgan. I was looking at some of the top-selling country albums of all time. Shania Twain had three of the top 10 albums. Dixie Chicks had two. And then Kenny Rogers and Taylor Swift rounded out the top 10. So here are some of the top-selling country albums of all time. Fearless from Taylor Swift, 11 million copies. Up from Shania, also 11 million. Kenny Rogers' Greatest Hits in there. And then we had Wide Open Spaces from The Chicks, 13 million. Woman in Me from Shania, 12 million. And then Garth Brooks' No Fences, 18 million. Shania Twain, Come On Over, 20 million copies. And coming in at number one was that Double Live Garth Brooks album back in 1998. That sold 25 million. Let me take about a 90-second break. I'll update the forecast from Weather Watch 12. And then it's Kenny Chesney on the way with American Kids.
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4: We'll see more clouds than sun today, with highs near 61 and north winds around 15. Tonight stays mostly cloudy, lows settling into the mid-50s as northeast winds ease to near 10. Then tomorrow brings steady rain, about a quarter inch when all is said and done. Highs should reach near 57 and the wind turns east at 10.
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6: What's up, y'all? It's Lou

T-top jack in her cherry coat town. 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

0: New one from Blake Shelton here on 92.1 VTY Country. We've got jack-o'-lantern nights going on at the Racine Zoo. That'll go on through Halloween, the 31st here. You go to the zoo there, and you'll see these jack-o'-lanterns. It's all new for this year. And, you know, you go there, you see a path full of pumpkin displays. There's tractors, photo opportunities with pumpkins and hay bales, and then it's filled with spooky lighting throughout the zoo. Find out more at the Racine Zoo website.
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0: Are we talking about the flowers or the bees? It's Chris Young on VTY Country. Van McNeil. Good afternoon. Wednesday, October 14th. We are done with the angry bees now, right? They've been eradicated? Because here comes the cold. I think we got like a frost coming. Right now, gloomy. We are lower 60s here at VTY Country. Yeah, that killer bee guy. So there was a killer bees Africanized back in 1957. They're starting to overtake here in the States. And there was the stinging. And this guy talked about it. He's in Arizona. Talked about it in Franklin. That's how angry the bee. There's killer bees around. Be smart, bee. I think we're done with them. No more warm weather. More of the most country every day. We're back in a couple of minutes. Russell Dickerson, Keith Urban, Kane Brown, and more. VTY Country.
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0: Gary Allen on VTY Country. Van McNeil. All right, an update on Green Bay Road. Today, have you been over there? Today, they shifted the lanes again. So two lanes northbound and southbound are open from 11 to, well, essentially 20. It's Castle Court. Marjorie Drive intersection, temporary closed for reinstruction. Joanne Drive intersection remains open. That is the current detour. I mean, it is a hot mess there. Green Bay Road between 11 and 20, and we're not quite out of the woods yet. Another shift there. A shout out to the crews. I know they're working hard. Give them a break. Slow down, obviously, but we'll be through this all soon. Goodness. More of the most country every day. That helps, too. Back in 2 minutes, Parma Lee, Jason Aldean, Brad Paisley, and more. VTY Country.
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0: Anyway, on VTY Country, Van McNeil, did you take advantage of the nice weather the past couple of days? Yeah, going out and play, sure. Going to the park, riding your bike, what have you. Did you get some yard work done? Did you hang the Halloween decorations? Maybe raking some leaves? I'm starting to rake some leaves. In Kenosha, fall curbside compostables, a program started, and what you have to do in Kenosha. See, here in Racine, we just blow the leaves into the street before garbage day, and then the DPW will come and scoop them up. In Kenosha, you got to put them in the bags, and you can save some money on the bags. All that stuff and information is at the Kenosha Department of Public Works, 262-653-4050. If you have any questions, obviously kenosha.org, but that started on Monday, and that's going to go through the 4th of December. What's up, Kenosha? More of the Most Country every day. 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
5: We'll see more clouds than sun today, with highs near 61 and north winds around 15. Tonight stays mostly cloudy, lows settling into the mid-50s as northeast winds ease to near 10. Then tomorrow brings steady rain, about a quarter inch when all is said and done. Highs should reach near 57 and the wind turns east at 10.
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One to watch in country music. Kevin Powers is his name with Shaboozy there. Move on. A VTY Country. Your first opportunity, the Halloween costumes. Test drive them in Mount Pleasant on Saturday. We'll tell you where coming up. Bailey Zimmerman is VTY Country. Why?

0: made for candy. I'll tell you that. Jake Owen on VTY Country, Van McNeil. All right, stop eating your kids' Halloween candy, especially you're going to take them to Mount Pleasant Saturday. Campus Park is the place from 3 until 5, a trunk or treat event there. So you can, you know, really test drive your kiddo's costume. And again, if you got a costume, you could wear it there too. Campus Park, Mount Pleasant. Is that where they're going to put the troll? There's a troll coming to Mount Pleasant. 3 to 5 on Saturday, the trunk or treat there. You can find out more. They probably have information about the troll there. More of the most country every day. Back in 2 minutes, Jelly Roll, Billy Currington, Luke Bryan, and more. VTY Country.
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0: Tucker Beathard on VTY Country, Van McNeil, a shout out and a rock on to the Racine Astronomical Society. The Modine Benstead Observatory has a big open house this Friday from 7 till 10. How's science going this year? Astronomy, you want some extra credit, if you will? Go view some stars through the telescope. Maybe, hopefully, Mother Nature will cooperate in the weather department. The Modine Benstead Observatory in Bronco Country in Union Grove. That's 112 63rd Drive. You can find out more online. Free to check out this Friday. That's awesome. I'm more of the most country every day. Back in 2 minutes, Chris Jansen, Josh Ross, Sam Hunt, and more. VTY Country.
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0: Taylor Swift on VTY Country, Van McNeil. I mean, it is sweater weather. It is autumn. Online, a picture of Taylor Swift. I don't know where she's walking. She's got the green sweater, the long sleeves. And are those brown? Is that corduroy? Remember corduroy pants? I can't wear the corduroys because between the thighs, it's like zip, zip, zip. Like you can hear me. You hear me walking down the hall in corduroy pants. More of the most country every. I'm all for it, though, for sweater weather. Let's go. And maybe a little pumpkin. No, not pumpkin spice. Apple, like an apple cider, an hot apple cider with a little something extra. 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

0: you're going to Vegas anytime soon, his bar opens tomorrow there on the Strip. That's Luke Combs on VTY Country. Van McNeil. Yeah, Category 10, 34,000 square feet, accommodates 800 guests, three levels, 3,000 square foot rooftop bar overlooking the Strip. That opens tomorrow. Hey, and this is for any country artist. How about building a bar here in the Midwest? I think Tim McGraw was the closest with his bar and restaurant in Minnesota. But no one else has dared. Maybe Luke Combs could build a Category 10 here in the Midwest. I'm just saying. More of the most country every day. Steph Peters up next. Jelly Roll, Bailey Zimmerman, and more. VTY Country.
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0: been a record year for our Brewers. Let's keep it going, guys. From 1982 to 2026, right? Wasn't that the last year that the Brewers were in the World Series? Was 82? I just think it's so cool that a lot of us are now going to hopefully be watching it for the first time, or maybe you're the multi-generational where you're going to excitedly watch it with your kids and grandkids now. We just have a couple games left for Brewers to be in the World Series. And now there's a big conspiracy theory that the LA Dodgers are going to just throw this series to try to prove a point that the ginormous pay gap doesn't make a difference so that they can continue with this unlimited amount of money. I did a little deep dive. I was just curious. What is the difference in the payroll? Dodgers payroll is $193 million more than the Brewers. Not 1.93, $193 million more than the Brewers. Whew. So let's go, Brew Crew. Just another reason why I love our Brewers. 2 minutes away from Riley Green, Uncle Cracker, and Morgan Wallen, 92.1 VTY Country.
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1: Cody Johnson, 92.1 VTY Country. I'm Steph Peters. If you're planning a group costume or a couple's costume, maybe going with your kid, I watched a parent's point of view video. Just a reminder that parents should never be the main character. And I was like, well, no, duh, that's kind of common sense. But she said she's seen parents in the past go as the main character. For example, let's say Beauty and the Beast, where then you go as Belle and your kid goes as the Candlestick. It should be the other way around. Sure enough, my middle daughter wants to go as Little Mermaid and she asked me to be Flounder. I thought that was adorable. Totally get it. Kid be the main character. Parent, you're the side gig. 2 minutes away from Luke Combs to Eli Youngband and Lee Bryce, 92.1 VTY Country.
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0: Eli Yumbe on 92.1 VTY Country. I just thought of a great Halloween costume idea. My son wants to go as Marv from Home Alone. So naturally think, oh, who's going to go as Harry? I said, I want to go as the Pigeon Lady because that actress passed away this year. And then I can stay nice and warm if it's a cold, snowy day on Halloween. Yeah, her getup is nice and warm. That long jacket, all the pigeons on her, her iconic hat. There's a good Halloween costume idea, don't you think? 2 minutes away from Jelly Roll, Kenny Chesney and Carrie Underwood, 92.1 VTY Country.
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2: 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Emily, who lost 31 pounds, brought her friend Mary to the weight loss program, and she lost 23. It just completely changed the way that we eat. Thank you, Alex Goen.
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6: I got

is Raking the Leaves Killing You, 92.1 VTY Country with Parker McCollum. But yeah, it is time for the fall leaf collection to start up again. You can place your loose leaves in Racine, the bundled branches into the street gutter before your scheduled pickup day. No bags or alley piles will be collected. Again, that's for Racine. And I know every community kind of has their own different rules. So just look up your city's website, your village's website. Double check when your pickups happen. I know in our neighborhood, this really cool truck drives around with a big tube that's like a huge vacuum that sucks the leaves up. It's incredible. But it always seems to happen on a super windy day. So here I am putting my big pile of leaves out, hoping that they don't all fly away into the street. Stella Lefty on 92.1 VTY Country.

0: Morgan Wallen, 92.1 VTY Country. Thank you, teachers. My kids are now reading some books that we grew up with. Talk about circle of life. My fourth grader is trying her best reading the first Harry Potter book. And my eighth grader is attempting Lord of the Rings Fellowship. Now, some of my family who are diehard Lord of the Rings fans have read all the books. They said The Hobbit actually is an easier read for his grade level. I always heard that The Hobbit was super boring. I didn't read any of those books. I haven't even read Harry Potter. I know I'm a disgrace to my family. My 13-year-old son has read Harry Potter so many times in life. And we are very excited for our youngest to attempt the first book. Maybe I should read it with her. I know that's what you're saying at the radio. Steph, read Harry Potter with your daughter. All right. Hold me accountable, okay? Send me a message at VTY Country. Make sure I do it. 2 minutes away from Jelly Roll, Jason Aldean and Ella Langley, 92.1 VTY Country.
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Justin Moore, 92.1 VTY Country. I had to do a deep dive with the Dodgers payroll versus the Brewers. LA Dodgers actually have the second highest payroll.

0: 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How much more is that versus the Brewers? $193 million more than the Brewers. 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

0: Luke Holmes, 92.1 VTY Country. I'm Steph Peters, going to take the kids out to a pumpkin patch this weekend. I usually like finding the weird shape pumpkin. My son loves trying to find the largest. But two tips that have really helped us when it comes to pumpkin carving. Why did we always carve from the top? No, start from the bottom. Cut off the bottom, scrape out all the junk, and then you can just put your candle on the ground, put the pumpkin right over it. Number two, use a poking stick. Well, first you draw your, you know, your drawing on the pumpkin. Do the poking stick, and then it's so much easier to cut out with the curves instead of the triangles and the squares. Or even easier, just paint the pumpkin instead of carving. 2 minutes away from an update on our rainy weather forecast, you can figure out the best time to head on out to the local farms with the pumpkin patches, to Bailey Zimmerman Music, Sam Hunt, and Sugarland on 92.1 VTY Country.
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0: 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I'm Steph Peters. Before I head out, it's Steph's smile of the day. I'm smiling over the Brewers World Series tickets going on sale. Obviously, they're just planning ahead and kind of putting it out in the universe. I like this. Wisconsin residents only have access to this pre-sale that's starting tomorrow morning at 10 a.m. through the Brewers website. You can go there now, check out the details, maybe make sure you have an account. What details do they need for you to prove that you're a Wisconsin resident? 10 a.m. tomorrow morning. And then just a few hours after that, the tickets go on sale to the general public at 2 p.m. 2 minutes away from Ella Langley, Chris Young, and Shaboozy, 92.1 VTY Country.
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